TomTom lived for all he could give, and he stood by his father's side. 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
2: 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Absolut.

ago, when I was a young boy, I saw that moving mutiny on the bounty, staring my idol Marlon Brando. And I felt a yearning for that great adventure. So many nights I woke

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Remember just how good the feeling was. Put it proudly in my car, and my family listened 50 times.

pretended hard to be. 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I came home unexpectedly.